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A brand new chance. You're here with Zaki on the big friendly Point Blank Radio. Where the journey goes, who knows? Well, one place called a smiley place. Something entitled Take All My Money, World Elephant Day. 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

Cody Stepher on the buttons. A beautiful number. Eustace Jari, Cassius Bali. Stepping into a number entitled Harlem, and this is a discotheque edit. We're going with the flow. Just taking it easy this Tuesday.

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Brothers and sisters in one land. Martha AB, Rude Boy Rupert. You and me on Chilli Funk. Playing right now, Citizen Seth cruising to Limpopo. 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The Big Friendly, Point Blank Radio.

Be So Deep, a reflection, was the one before. This is Dave Tempo and Shamrock, a number called Jam Sessions. As the temperature cools down to a level where the capital can handle it, some people are smiling and going, "Ooh, finally, I'm getting a good night's sleep." You're here with Zaki. Well, we're just on a chill out mode this morning. And we smile. The beautiful things around us, getting up, a cup of tea, simple things, a couple of records, and spinning it to the capital. What a blessing.

What a beauty. Inner City Sound Archives, Houston Street Hustle. Something that got released between 1978 and 1983, and someone's decided to bring these out, so it's great. Give it a little master and put them out. Beautiful number from New York City, back in time. Laddie Soul, Spun Made Gummy, Letter to Me. Big wave to our friend, the Genix. Big wave to the Jackal. Big wave to the Ooms. 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

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And this is the Kiko Navarro remix. 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

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When it feels good, it's a must. Disco Disco, white label. Something I picked up a couple of months ago and still hammering it. Beautiful. Before that, Miguel Mix, Lisa Shaw, Falling Into Time. You're here with Zaki. Smiley, smiley.

Big rave to MJ, big rave to Shermanator, big eight, big rave to Andrew, big rave to Nina, big rave to the Reesey boy, big rave to the Ronski.

feeling. Kilimanjaro, Nicola Conte and Nicolas. A beautiful number on four files. One before that, Jihad Mohammed, Afro Groove. A feeling that just relaxes ya. You're here with Zaki. We smile together, we dance together. It's a unification. Big wave to the Phantom Freak. Big wave to Sarah. Big wave to Stephanie. Big wave to all the Feeling It crew. Big wave to all the silent listeners. Smile. Like I say, one smile rises another smile. So share it.

Beautiful Number by Reagan Ruler, White Label. Before that, Timmy Regisford, All I Know. Big wave to the Gary Spires. Big wave to the crew. Hope you're good. Here till 9 a.m. this morning. Just having fun. Big wave to the Float. Big wave to the Danielson.

And when the mind wanders, when the music does it, and you just get in a zone, it's a beautiful place. Just a little mellow. DJ Irv. Big wave to Matt with a T. Big wave to the Sean the Plasterer. And a big wave to the whole of the capital, wherever you are, what region, what realm. And I know some of you are still on a realm after the weekend. Big wave to the float, the Gary Spires. I'm on a different realm, trust me. It's the happy realm. Next one is a beautiful number by Move D. It's definitely a mind wanderer. You've got to listen to it from the very beginning to the end.

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Dark, happy, motion. It's a feeling. Brothers and sisters, together. Together.

as the story comes to an end. Top of the hour, DJ Half, ending the show with something from Shaka. Zaki loves ya. Ta-da.

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Recalls Pharoah Saunders.

Preston Smith, of course, whose track this really was. Alongside Michael White, Cecil McBee, Clifford Jarvis, brand new Mexican summer, Sao Paulo born, Brighton based, Lau Rowe. Album is out now, appearing live in London soon. Born in Sao Paulo, got some music from Brazil again. Got music for Panama, what a game. Wow, they nearly held England. Music from Ghana.

but some summer love first. What an amazing month we've had of sunshine. Wow. Stop moaning, people. It feels like winter today. I've got tracksuit bottoms on.

a little bit of Summer Love. Has been reissued, the album. But big up the late Jake Benham for putting this track on his Jazz Business comp alongside Russ Dubree. So good. In between the Lauro and the Feral Saunders, a little bit of Kenny Rankin, title track Inside. Such a wonderful album, £5 album. If you haven't already got it, beautiful, absolutely beautiful. As we go, a little bit modal for the next couple. Good morning, Mr. Lee Charles. Hope you're well, sir. Very good morning, the legendary Mr. Colin Curtis.

1971. Vaclav Zrazranik, a host, Jazzovia Festival, Praha, 1970. Do I dare try and pronounce the artist's names? Rudolf Dashek, Ozren Depolo, Lako Gerhard, easy one, Hubert Katzenbier, Klaus Koch, careful how you say that, Dan Mendrilla, Zednik Pulek. A couple of beautiful modal tracks on this album.

brilliant. I can hear you all saying. Yeah, I'm not going to pronounce that name again, by the way. I've played a track off this album, I don't know, a couple of years ago or whenever. So I came across it, I thought, let's play it. And as you can tell, I'm running out of tunes to play. Last week, because oh, here we go. Is it time for Jack and Ori? What is the time? Last week, I had a little chat with you about a little poster that I found. I'm redoing a few things in the house and going through old stuff and coming across some amazing memories. And one of those memories, I've got a poster here. I posted it on the socials, the Jazz Bop poster. DJ Russ Dewberry, who I just mentioned, who put that Jazz Business compilation alongside the late Jake Benham. And I had to dig the poster up because I played some Terry Callier, who was on this gig, the London Brighton Connection Jazz Bop. DJ Russ Dewberry presents the original UK's largest jazz dance session, Straight No Chaser, supported by, featuring live on stage, Terry Callier, Soul S.O.U.L, US funk legends, of course, and Matt Cooper's acclaimed band Outside, and from Paris and Brazil, the dynamic Reminiscent Quartet. Russ Dewberry, special guest Giles Peterson. Tickets 12 quid in advance, plus booking fee, record and t-shirt sales. Tickets also on sale at Honest John's Records. City Sounds, we also got Rounder Records in Brighton, the Grand Box Office, because it was at the Grand, Soul Jazz Records, Mr. Bongo, wow, 0171-287-1887, Honest John's 969-9822, still got the same number, and Soul Jazz in Brighton. All night travel from Clapham Junction, BR, in all directions. So yeah, amazing poster that I found. I'm going to actually frame it and put it in my little, and put it in my little music studio. And then I thought, well, you know, you played some Terry Callier, but what about Reminiscent Quartet? They were so good on the night. I mean, we're talking 30 years ago, people. I mean, I was flying that night. I was with somebody. We were both flying, actually. There's no kids listening, is there? I could just hear him, Mom, Dad, what does it mean when he said flying?

There was just something about that sound in the 90s and the early 2000s. This album, Psychedelica, or Psychedelico, the Reminiscent Quartet, Yellow Stereo, the track Injury Time. Yeah, it's all about football again today. Drum programming by DJ Desmond, bass by Laurent Briffaut, guitar by Alan Kurt, percussion by Mario Jauregui. Such a fantastic album. So many amazing tracks on this. Good morning, Mr. Bev Willis. Good morning, Mr. Lorne Daly. Thank you for showing the love.

Brand new. Scrimshaw does it again. Bring our light to every corner. The track Asleep. Especially going out to the lovely Nindy locked in this morning. Babysitting. She'd rather be asleep, of course. Dwight Tribble on the vocals. Joshua Idahen, Amanda Whiting, Idris Rahman. Already out, 26th of June. Get onto Bandcamp, get yourself a copy. 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

Must clean your records. Last week it was a needle or fluffy.

Yes, you're right, Mr. Lee Charles. That was quite a little, nice little loop there. I might sample it for the next We Are the Horsemen track. (laughs) 1968 from the Gamut. Chico, Chico, Chico, Chico Hamilton, MSP. To be honest, it doesn't quite fit in with the other tracks that I played. I'm going to talk over it. Good morning, the Sherminator. Apparently the heat wave returns next week. Yay! Good morning, Barney Boy. Feeling it this morning. Feeling it, feeling it, feeling it, feeling it. Good morning, Lives for Chocolate. Jojo. Good morning, Harv. Hope you're well. I'm getting at the... I'm grafting at the laptop, working to a deadline. And your tunes are just what I need. Music for laptops, people. Music for laptop working. I'm very glad to help. Good morning, Anonymous. Good morning, Harv, Jazz, Sun and Curry on a sunny day in Sete. Wow, somebody's at Giles Peterson Festival. Never been, never invited to play. Yeah.

Good morning, Donnie. The Jazz Bops were awesome. In fact, around about that time was a great time to be alive. As always, Domi, as always.

all-time fave. Incredible Jeff Gilson. All the hits today, people. Tracks you've heard before so many times, you're literally sick of them. Thank you, the show minute says, great show. Well, give me a chance, mate. Oh no, it's 10 o'clock. Thank you. Good morning, the lovely Maya. Feeling it. Thank you. Good morning, Linda and Pierce. It's winter again here in London Town, by the way. We're down to 24 degrees. I've actually got Traxxas bombs on. I know. Especially for Mr. Chris Miller. Tink, tink, tink, tink time.

Clock Bland Big Band, the track Sakara, into a little bit of Penny Hitch. The best of British psychedelia, fusion, jazz rock. Favorite British bands, the Soft Machine, of course. How did they do that music? How? Well, I kind of know how. Just needed a little bit of help with your chemistry set.

music to totally get them blown away by, to get immersed in 1974 October, for all the funkiest looking dudes ever on the cover. The track Penny Hitch, from the album Soft Machine 7. Mike Rutledge, Roy Babington on the acoustic bass, John Marshall, Carl Jenkins. Wow, what a band. Good morning to a soggy island from a cloudy but 24 degrees London, can't complain. Good morning, Mr. Mike Slowey.

recording levels all over the shop on this track. Featuring the track Don't Ask My Neighbours, Midnight Lady, Boyk and Tindig. This track, Language of Love. Monster!

1982 on the Pausa record label. Good morning, Mr. Far Out himself, Joe Davis in the house. If you can, please, go to the Far Out website. Check out the incredible, incredible, incredible, incredible music on the website. And yeah, get yourself some beautiful, beautiful tunes from Brazil. Talking of which, we'll be playing a few Brazilian tunes, and we'll also be playing some Japanese tunes, Japanese fusion tunes, maybe Japanese modal jazz tunes as well. Let's see how it goes. And of course, we'll be celebrating and commiserating some of those football results. And of course, as we all know, all the best records, all the best Brazilian records are now in Japan. So there's still one up. you might have seen my post the other day on Instagram and Facebook. This time of the year, I get up on my ladder, get up on my high horse on the radio, get up on my ladder. Good morning, Mr. Justin Hibbs. Good to hear from you. Try and get hold of the early ripe plums on my plum tree before the birds get to them, and then they get scattered everywhere in the garden, and then all the wasps come, and it's just a nightmare. And then I go and give them to all my neighbours. It's the second Jack Norrie of the show, by the way. I don't know what they do with them, whether they make jam with them or not, but everyone looks at them and go, oh yeah, we can make jam with them. I don't know how to do it, but maybe one day. And already a bumper harvest, and there's so many still ripening on the tree. So, dear neighbours, and of course that album by Boy Katindi has got the track, it says, featuring Don't Ask My Neighbours on it. These things just happen. So I have to dig out one of my favourite jam tracks, right? Has to be done. And this one's especially for the Breakers.

monster track from back in the day for all the breakers. Ralph McDonald, of course, favourite Scotsman. Jam on the Groove, Tuesday mornings, 9 till 12 with Harvinder Singh. Nowhere else, people, nowhere else. Very, very good morning to you, the Funk Igniter. Good morning, good morning. What's this say? Christophilus, you are most, most welcome. And that is not an easy name to pronounce. Nearly as difficult as mine. Okay, got to get into this. So many people locked in on Facebook as well. Good morning, Mr. Greg Borman. Please play a slow dance track for me and my special lady. It's our 85th anniversary. Okay, Greg, enough of the jokes, please. Be serious for once. Good morning, Mr. Colin Parnell. Legendary Mr. Colin Parnell. Don't forget to check out his shows monthly on that other radio station. Always plays amazing, amazing music. Good morning, Pat Royer. How are you, sir? Good to hear from you. Hope you're well. Hope everyone in your household is well. Good morning, lovely Nikki Trax. Morning, Harv. Lovely to be tuning in. Always a lovely journey and hope to catch up on dance floor very, very soon. Absolutely, Nikki. Thank you for always supporting. Good morning, Mr. Mark Norton. Guten Morgen, Harv, from a somewhat subdued Germany. Oh, dear, oh, dear, oh, dear. What can I say, Germany? Apart from, well done, Paraguay. I looked everywhere, actually. I'm going to start playing this music in the background. I looked everywhere for a tune from Paraguay, but I just couldn't in the short time. It's going to have to be Germany, and it has to be this track. The track is actually called Shock Shack. Get it? See what we did there? What a shocker. Actually, no, Germany not very good at all. I saw one of their games the other day. Absolute rubbish. And I always said, this is the funny thing, I always said never mix football and music, but here I am talking about it. Okay, once every 4 years, it's okay to do. This track, Shock Shack, from an incredible album by Mr. Circle. It's called The Nam. The original you can try and get for £300-400. But the reissue, put out by somebody called Harvinder Singh on a label called Outer National Sounds, is available. It's absolutely stunning. The leader on this album, Milkesh Van Gruma on the keyboards, the stunning vocals of Monica Lingers, the incredible Samuel Van Peppel Jr. on the saxophone, Steve Derman on the bass, Gerd Brewer on the drums, Bill Ramsey on the vocals also, Ponce O'Brien, John Thomas on the guitar. Recorded and mixed, 1980-1981. I could have actually played the track Gotta Go Home for Germany on this album. But it has to be this great quote by Chick Corea on the back of the album. I must tell you that your music is beautiful. It is a very accomplished group effort as a whole. I hope to enjoy it for a long time. Get yourself a copy, people. Mastered at Abbey Road Studios. It sounds absolutely stunning.

just wow. Four minutes and 20 seconds to make yourself a nice cup of char. I even got some Bombay mix going. Out and available from Outer National Sounds on Bandcamp. We can get a copy from Ernest Jones. One of my all-time favorite jazz fusion

if you buy the album, there's a lovely little insert. I've interviewed three of the band members. There's a photo of me standing outside the entrance of Abbey Road Studios. Got to get in there, Alf. You got to get in there. A photo of the Scotch tapes. The originals were recorded onto Scotch tapes. It's got Milkish's handwriting all over the tapes, track names, etc., etc. A lovely picture of the three band members. And when I sent them copies off this reissue, they sent me a photo of all three of them holding copies off this reissue. Such a lovely thing to do.

Monica Lingers, thank you Gabe Brewer, thank you Semmel Van Peppel for giving me the permission to reissue this stunning piece of work out of Germany.

and Paraguay, Germany at the World Cup. And actually seeing so many posts about the way they're treating all the protest marches against what's happening in Palestine. Yeah, you gotta go, man. You've got to go. Can't hang.

Anyway, who shall we do next? Okay, Netherlands versus Morocco. I mean, this is just one of the most amazing, amazing results, right? And Koeman, the manager, the look on his face after they lost two penalties to one and only Morocco, believe in it. North Africa still in the World Cup, still being represented. Now, I couldn't find, in that short space of time, like I said, some tracks from Morocco, but I found this album, which is just brilliant. It's from a British hip-hop producer called Telemachus on a record label called YNR, Young and Restless. And it's from an album called In Morocco. And it's just brilliant. So well done, well done, well done, Morocco. We're celebrating you through a brilliant British hip-hop producer. Tuesday mornings, I'm in the Sing Point Blank Radio. No show like it. Thank God.

Wait, Bliss, Telemachus, from the album In Morocco. Next, a track coming up for Panama, believe it or not, who did so well for so long against England. England very sour losers against Ghana. Sorry, draw. And I don't have any music from Panama, but something just made me think of this track. Let's see if you can suss it out. Well done, Panama. Unlucky.

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Byron Morrissey and Unity, Vibrations, Themes and Serenades, the album. I had sealed copies of these from Honest John's. You could buy this one and the one with Kitty Bay for a tenner. And I remember giving a friend of mine a copy of the Kitty Bay album. And, okay. This Jackanory will have to wait because I have to take this call. See you in a minute.

Manium Air, just to let you know, by the lyrical Clarence Henry, dedicated to his friend from Panama, Felix the Flautist. Yeah, sealed copies of this album and the one with Kitty Bay on it. I gave a copy of the Kitty Bay album to one of my friends many years for his birthday, many years later. Went around to his yard. There it was, absolutely mashed. I said to him, do you know how much this album's worth nowadays? Well done, Panama, unlucky. Such a tiny country, right? 4 million people? There's more than 4 million people in West London. And of course, representing the UK. As you can hear in the background, Mr. T.C. Curtis doing the body shake as we head over to Congo next. Yes, the big one, tomorrow, right?

Orchestra, OK Jazz. Lulu Soulfire. Very, very good morning to the one and only Mr. Perry Louis and the Jazz Cat locked in this morning. Such lovely messages. Looking forward to Perry Louis's latest comp. His comp is coming out in the next, well, few weeks, hopefully. Cannot wait to play it on the show. It's got some amazing tunes. No, all amazing tunes.

Good morning, Mr. Double S. Great, great, great, as always, to hear from you. Good morning, Sharky. He said yes. Morocco, Goulburn Road must have gone nuts. Goulburn Road is just up the road from Portobello Road in West London, in Ladbroke Grove. Huge, huge Moroccan community. Yes, it went absolutely nuts. Good morning, Mr. David Morgan. As the biblical rain falls in Kent, Mr. Harv, selection is perfect, sir. Thank you. What a fantastic message from Kent. Good morning, Pavin Basingstoke. Feeling it, feeling it, feeling it. Good morning, the Funk Igniter, Sanj, he said. How the heck did you know? Good morning, Mr. Dommy. Thank you, thank you, thank you, thank you, thank you. Thank you, people. A mental turnout today. Out of National sounds like nowhere else on your radio. Les Bantous de la Capitale.

ANC Soul, representing the Democratic Republic of Congo. So I'm at work till 6 o'clock. A few of my friends have booked a little table in a little pub in sunny Hounslow. It'll be absolutely rammed. I'll see what the score is first before I decide to go down there after work.

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1: Carrying me through my Tuesday, sending love from Manchester. I hear number 10 is going to be transferred to Manchester.

verdict is still out on Mr. Andy Burnham. He hasn't called it out yet, and until he does, he ain't not getting my vote again.

Right, it's very convenient and apt. I'm really loving the sunshine. It's just come out big time. Big shout going out once again to Mr. Perry Lewis, Shiffler Shuffle in the house, and of course the next one coming soon. The lineup hasn't been revealed yet, although I do know it. He has done a compilation for Mr. Greg Borrowman, Impressive Collective, and BBE Records. I seen the track list. It's absolute monster. So looking forward to, like I said, playing a few tracks on here. And the legendary Mr. Colin Curtis, who started the whole thing off back in Manchester. See how we connect all the, let's say, exclamation marks, because dots is taken up by somebody else. Connecting the exclamation marks on Point Blank Radio, Tuesday mornings with Harvinder Singh. The other legend locked in today is, of course, Mr. Colin Curtis. And I remember a Shiffler Shuffle session, because we're doing a little Brazil and Japan bit now. Well done, Brazil. Unlucky Japan. And like I said before, Japan are still winning, because as Joe Davis of Far Out Records, the Indian who brought you Brazil music, always used to say, Japan have got all the best records in the world, especially all the Brazilian ones. So you're still winning, Japan. You're still winning, although you did lose yesterday. My God, that last-minute goal. Anyway, many years ago, we were down there at Shiffler Shuffle. Colin Curtis was playing, and he dropped this next track. And, you know, sometimes you've got tracks that you've heard a million times, and you think, when am I going to play it? When am I going to play it? You have to pick the right time to play it. And he picked this at the very, very, very right time. We were all like, wow. And a lot of us, we couldn't remember the track. I actually had to ask Colin Curtis what this track was that he was playing at the time. One of my favorites, made in Brazil. This track blew everybody away. Thank you, Mr. Colin Curtis. Brazil versus Japan for the next couple.

hits, all the summer hits. The one and only, the legendary Ria Fukui. Early summer, of course, all-time fave Jazz Dance track.

the original soundtrack to the documentary Do the Impossible, out now on Modern Harmonics record label, Sun Ra, of course. And if you've been a listener to my show over the many, many years, you know that we love, love, love Sun Ra. Spontaneous simplicity, and of course the lovely vocals of June Tyson, Somebody Else's Idea. Brilliant album, double album. You can get yourself a copy, guess where from? Honest John's Records. And it's not one of those records that's been overpriced like some of the other Sun Ra albums that have been out recently. Good morning once again, Jono. Good morning once again, Mr. Lorne Daly. Good morning, Phil, down there in Putnam in Surrey. My good, good, good friend has put out this wicked, wicked, wicked, wicked little single. It's out on Bandcamp. Well done, well done, the Don. Alongside my other good friend, T-Roy from Broadside.

Pascal featuring T-Roy. Absolutely wicked, wicked, wicked, wicked on the Brookup. I Will Not Comply. Check it out, people, on Bandcamp. He's on Facebook, Instagram. So good.

Christian Prommer does it again. Brand new album, Rhythmique Nocturne. Or Rhythmique Nocturne. Coming out on July the 10th. Thank you, Compost Records, for the upfront promo. Absolutely brilliant album. And of course, the producer, drummer, DJ, multi-instrumentalist, best known for his work alongside the Tribi Trio, Fauna Flesh. Alongside Peter Kruder. Alongside Alex Bark. Spiritual Deep House, Jazz, some Balearic Trip Hop, Hypnotic Rhythm Explorations. Brilliant, brilliant album out in a week's time. So good.

0: incredible sound of The Prodigal, Alan Hoist, The Lost and Found Sessions 12, Four Hero, Greg Gautier, Tony L, The MFP Collective, Cardi Tatham, Lost and Found Versions, Bootlegs and Dubs on this wonderful, wonderful, wonderful 12 that came out a few years ago. I managed to pick it up and it's every track, every mix, an absolute blinder. 11:52 on your dial. Well, it is that time.
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2: 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Unbelievable amount of listeners. Epic 157, thank you. Matt from New Orleans, Jordan Matika, Emmerich, Darren Watson, Stephen Pusey, Selector Shonoro, Dan Fuller, the Disco Rio Kid, Nick Peacock for reposting on Facebook as well, Christian, so many people either listening and sharing and commentating. Absolutely, totally makes my day. Only one way to finish the show today has to be a song for the children. If you've been watching the news, reading the newspapers, if some of you still bother reading the newspapers, the UN report on what's happened in Palestine and Gaza, of course, absolutely incredibly sad report of little children being targeted, etc. Unbelievable stories. If you're not moved by these stories, there is something definitely wrong, or things have become so normalized that you just don't feel what's happening anymore. So, last track of the show today by the incredible woman called Marlena Shaw. The track, Save the Children. Sun is out. Look after yourselves, look after each other, people. Thank you for listening. See you soon. Ciao.
3: I'd like to do a Marvin Gaye tune for you. It's a message song.

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Who really cares? To save a world in despair? Who really cares?

shapes.

Good afternoon. Good morning, good evening, wherever you are. It's time for that Stranger Things. A massive big thank you to Harv for the last 3 hours. Our international bad boy. So we thought we'd start from something from his latest release on Outer National Records. Album called Pyramind. Pyramid. And this one's quite jazzy. So sending this one out to the Mucha Soul family. We'll be chatting about them a little later in the show. And of course, our esteemed, fantastical guest, none other than Darren Rock. Big up yourself. We'll be chatting to him shortly. I've got to get him a cup of tea first.

You big up yourself. Out to Sean the Plasterer. He says, wow, what a start to the show. Out to Dave Morgan. Big up yourself, sir. Catch him every Sunday right here on Point Blank, 10 till midnight. Opened with One of Halves off his most recent Outer National Records release, named Pyramid. Track entitled Universal Suite. Proper jazz fusion. Today will be a proper mixed smorgasbord of music. Keep your ears peeled.

So it's summertime in the city, a month or two before Carnival. Sounds of the Scatterlights on this one. Grabbed this the other day. Track entitled One Scar, One Ounce of Weed, and One Beer. Sounds like a plan.

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1: The silence is golden. So just having a little workout, some version excursions today. Send this one out to Richo Suzuki.

warm welcome out to the Deep Space Signal, out to Stewie Stew, out to Sharky. Nice Sharky, the original Jungle Brothers sample of that last tune was Mango Meat Mandrill. That was a reggae cover of that.

Shouts out to Phil and Sam Solash, out to the Sancho family. Also out to the Voodoo family from this weekend just gone past. I'll chat about that in a bit. Out to everyone locked in, locked on today. Don't touch that dial. Stranger Things in session. With Darren Rock. Express 2 in the

0: Seulement, le tout venant a été piraté par les mômes. 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
1: C'est bizarre.
2: As always, we keep it strange and funky right here on the Stranger Things show. Mr. Shiver stepping up. Also, I'd like to introduce today's guest. Come and say hello to the people then. We've got the lovely Darren in the building with us today.
3: Good afternoon.
2: Exactly, and we'll be chatting to him a little bit more as the day goes through. Got to big up the Mucha Soul family as well today. We're both representing there this Saturday. Tell you a little bit more about that in a bit. In the meanwhile, I'll listen to this mad, crazy lady.

So I got to give a big, big shout out to everyone who made it down to the Paul Trouble Anderson thing on Sunday. I wasn't there myself. Mr. Shiver was representing. I heard amazing stories, some great dancing, some great acts, some beautiful music was played. Big up all of those involved. Also, I got to shout out all those who made it to Voodoo Festival on Saturday alongside Terry Farley, Phil Perry, Chalk E. White, Colin Dale, and of course myself. Shouts to Cy Tickner and all the crew, out to Emma and Harvey Bailey. See you next year. This weekend sees us join forces with Mucha Soul out on a grow, Hackney Wick. That's going on from 2-3 o'clock in the afternoon, free until 8-9 p.m. Then things move inside around about 9:30, 10-ish. You can catch myself, Rocky, Kev Beadle, Noble and Heath, to name but a few. Tell you a little bit more about that in a bit. Until then, I'll stop chatting all over B's beautiful record.

0: voice of David Clayton Thomas, recently passed. Rest in peace, sir. Thank you for the music.
1: Nobody calls me prophet till my prophecies are done. Never been
2: Victory Corner, as ever.

0: Yeah, so all roads leading to funk and soul music this weekend. Friday, we're starting a new night, actually, in Shepherd's Bush called Soul Gorillas. Evening entitled Bullets and Biscuits. Biscuits and Bullets, Bullets and Biscuits. That's Bradley Evans and myself and Mr. Shiver at Next Door Records from 7 p.m. And then on Saturday, all roads lead to Hackney. Mucha Soul at Grow. The lovely Ross Allen. Rocky. Kev Beadle. Myself. And the lovely Emma Noble. Heath. Sophie Heath. Oh, my brain's gone. Going to be a sterling afternoon of fantastic music. That's a Freeman's from 3 p.m. through till 8, 9 o'clock, and then it's a tenner on the door, I believe. Get involved, it's a wicked afternoon out. Lots of great music covering all genres, reggae, soul, funk, rare groove, and even a little house and disco later in the evening. And of course, our esteemed guest today, Rocky, will be getting involved with the fun. I think it's his first time as well, after many years of Alan trying to get him involved.
1: Yeah.
0: We might ask you a little bit more about that in a bit.

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0: Ud Af Vuret. And their take on Can't Hide Love. My name's Rocky. I'm here with the lovely Sai and Mr. Shiba. Thank you for the invite. It's a proper musical education this afternoon. Loving it. Continuing with the versions.
1: You've done that mix before, haven't you?

gotta give a big shout out to Tash, Lives for Chocolate, Music Butterfly, The Anonymous. Big shout out to James. Out to all the chat room crew locked in at Locked On. Don't forget you can get in touch with us 07743049123. 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Or WhatsApp us. 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Whichever way works for you, let us know what you're up to, where you're

just locked in, locked on. You are in tune to the Stranger Things show right here on Point Blank. We've got the lovely Darren Rock in the studio with us today. Oh, Mr. Shiver, Cy Courage, giving you a little taste of what's to come this weekend and over the summer. Big up Alan, Kenny, R. Scott, out to Ket Shah and the fam. Also got a big up Soul Gorillaz crew this Friday, warming things up for the weekend in Shepherd's Bush. Strictly Vinyl selection is free, 7 p.m. till 1 a.m. Pop your head in if you're west side.

out of Bondage, what a tune. Yeah, it was nice to bump into Ross Allen on Saturday night at Down to Earth. Got a shout out Darren Noon, Scott Braithwaite, Junior Richards and Drew Karma. We popped up there with Colin Dale, check it out. A lot of fun was had on Saturday night. Can't wait to bump into Ross again this Saturday. It seems it's in the air. Funny enough, Ross Allen, myself and Stuart Patterson played for Roger Rahman's wedding many, many years.

big shout out to Dave Jarvis and Philippa Fenton. Of course, out to your brother in arms, Diesel, who I'm hoping Dave and Diesel are coming on the show to do a 30 years of Motown at some point. A work in progress, that.

0: track entitled Can You? Shouts out to brother Ashley Beadle. Proper ballistic vibes on this one. Actually, you were telling me you got some ballistic stuff coming up,
1: yeah,
0: don't you?
1: Yeah, new EP.
0: Hopefully we might hear a track or two off that in a bit.

Tranquility Base on this one. Got a shout out Trevor Fung, all the Balearic crew. Shouts out to Steve Lee, Danielle.

listening to the sounds of Darren Rock in the mix, bringing you the otherworldly flavours, the versions, the excursions. If you want to check them out live, come this Saturday down to Grow. He'll be dropping some bombs. If you know what's good for you, get down there early.

Joe Harvey White. BJ Smith on the remix. Shouts to Miles for that one. Absolute killer, killer tune. Having a wonderful afternoon here with these fellas. Musical knowledge is unbridled.

once again, a big, big, big, big shout out to Roger Rahman if you're locked in, locked on. Chefing the chef. Absolute brilliant ear has our Roger. Often sends me a little tune. Says you need this, Si. Heart of gold, that boy. 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

B. The Brixton Massive out to Herb. All the Spanish Massive in Colosa. Out to Sean the Plaster and SPV. Out to the Caps Black, Watford Crew, Gary Willow, Edinburgh, Dave the Roof in Hampton.

wherever you are, whatever you're doing, turn it up. You're listening to Stranger Things in session. Psycoge, Mr. Shiver, with very special guest Darren Rock. Keep it locked.

0: So, yeah, if anyone knows who Denise is or her whereabouts, if they could get in touch and let us know, that'd be great.
1: One of the seven mysteries.

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And then found out that the first copy was worth about 10 times more than the reissue. Such is life. What a great track. Big up Maurice Fulton. Absolute musical nutbag.

Mode to Joy, the SL remashed up. Big up Assad, all the Valencia crew.

Next Door Records at Shepherd's Bush. Strictly Vinyl Affair. Funk, breaks, and northern. Maybe a little bit of reggae and soul. Latin and Afro. Then on Saturday, all roads lead

sounds of T. Kardashi, Stuart, Soma 23, Soul the Decembro, from our Latin Brazilian friends. Dropped this a couple of times, last couple of weeks, gotta support.

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I'd like to take a moment to thank our special guest today. Thank you. Big up everyone who's locked in and messaged. That West End Girls mix was Chris Did Sound. For Ravens Court Rich asking there. Stewie Stew, thank you. All those on the rewind and the catch up, big up yourselves. If you liked what you heard, give it a repost, give it a share. Love is the message.

full track list. Repost in a few hours' time. Don't forget DJ Blush is stepping up in 15 minutes. Keeping it moving. Drive Time crew.

It's a real pleasure to have such esteemed quality selectors in the building each and every week. And I'm sure you'll agree today's selection has been phenomenally excellent. We'll be back same time, same place next week. Otherwise, you can catch us live this Saturday alongside Kev Beadle, Ross Allen, Ket Shah, Alan Kenny, R. Scott, Cy Courage, Noble and Heath, and of course Rocky.

0: big up everyone. Look after each other. Spread love. Thanks, Rocky. Thanks, Mr. Shiver. And thank you, most importantly, the listener. Stranger Things signing out. See ya.
1: I just wanted to say massive thanks to Si and Mr. Shiver for inviting me along this afternoon. I've just had such a brilliant afternoon listening to these guys and the stories and the musical selections. It's been an absolute education. So thank you, fellas, and thank you all for listening and kind of getting involved. It's been so much fun.
0: To all the sound boys. Right back at you, Rocky. It's been a pleasure having you, sir.

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It's Blush here, taking over a little bit late, sorry. Gonna be taking you through for the next couple of hours. Kicking off today's show with a track Be Where I Am.

Shouts out to Heliana, Avea, how you doing? 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I'll give you that number one more time. 07743049123 gets you through for the next couple of hours. 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

Okay, big shouts going out to Piers Locked On. Shouts going out to Herb. Out to Sean the Plasterer tuned in. Big shouts going out to Spanish Joe.

Gonna send this one out to Hillarina, currently resting on a sandy beach. Whilst writing their book, what an idyllic life that sounds like. Definitely a bit different to my Tuesday, I can tell you. Shouts going out to everyone hard at work still, if you've had a nightmare Tuesday. I'm feeling ya. Shouts going out to Caroline E, locked on afternoon. Big shouts out to all the Married to House crew.

sending this out to everyone feeling this one. Shouts out to Elvis, tuned in. My hip is much better now, thanks. Out to 4D says tune, out to Flo says tune. This one's called Sunrise Generation.

Shouts going out to JK, out to Devon G. Shouts going out to JK, gonna have a look for you.

don't forget, if you want a little shout out or if you've got any requests, let me know. Or if you just want to show some love, give that up a tap. Drop me a message via the website or drop me a text or a WhatsApp. I'm going to give you the number 07743 049 123.

one's called Lost in Space. Gonna send this one out to all the Parisians locked on right about now. Out to the French crew, out to the West Side Paris crew locked in. Big shouts out to Mikel, out to Paul Levan. It's Blush here on Point Blank, taking you through till 6 o'clock. If you've just finished work and you've tuned in, welcome along.

Big, big hellos out to Julesy. Jules, how you doing? It might be the slump day of the week, but I'm trying to give you a life today. Hope it's working.

Big hellos out to Mundino, locked on. Sending this one out to X4 Ram, also out to Beza Geezer. Shouts going out to Chris, out to Christian, out to Lindsay, Arthur, out to Zoski.

Sending this one out to Tamuku. I'm trying to think what that train tune is. Out to Tamuku feeling this one. It's Blosh here on Point Blank. Shouts out to everyone travelling home from work. To anyone locked on public transport, having a rave on a train or on a bus or at a bus stop.

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0: Okay, currently playing Name That Tune with Tamuku. I think I know the one you mean. I'm gonna see if I can find it and you tell me if I play it, yeah?
1: Let freedom ring.
0: Not gonna be the next one, but let me have a look for it.
1: Let freedom ring.
0: It's Blush here on Point Blank. Always loving a bit of Name That Tune.
1: Ring.
0: If you don't know what it's called, you can try and let me know what it is via the lyrics. Takes me back to the times when I used to go record shop and didn't know what the tunes were that I'd heard in the rave and would attempt to sing whatever track it was at them.
1: Let freedom ring.
0: Most of the time they had no idea what I was on about. Every now and again I got one.
1: Let freedom ring.
0: I'm not sure if that says more about my tone of voice than the record shop.

Shouts out to Tash, says she remembers doing the same. The youth of today will never know the shame of a female standing in a record shop full of men while you're trying to hum some tune at them. Normally men looking at you like, what? But I still did it. I persevered. And here I am 30 odd years later. That was Shazam back in the day. Nothing's caught. Out to Mr. T, locked on. If you're feeling the tunes, if you're enjoying the show, give it that app a tap. Let me know, share the love.

stepping into this one, track called The 9-in-1, courtesy of Subban. Shouts going out to Mike in Spain. Chilling on the terrace, says it's very warm. Enjoying the show.

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great to have each and every one of you along with the ride tonight on this Tuesday. 30th of June. Massive, massive shouts out to the First Lady of House Music here at Point Blank Radio. 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Four vinyl classics to kick off the show today. I'll give you the track listings towards the end of the next one. Coming in brand new from Ultranate.

Welcome along once again, everyone. Sunny, sunshine, capital business across London town, Point Blank Radio, DAB. The soundtrack for your summer 2026. Great to have you along. Double S Express rolling through till 8 tonight. Deep soulful, Jack in House music, bumpy. Just for you on your Tuesday. Once again, big up Blush, 12 till 2 on Friday. She'll be back. Catch the wickedest sounds with Blush. Shout out to Wilma Watson. Big up Jamie out to all the Cardiff gang. Getting ready, get set. Making sure we have all the decorum that we need to get us through. Shouts to Jez. Shouts to Mr. Davey G. Yes, sir. Good to catch you Saturday here, Point Blank Radio, DAB. Shout to the Genix as well here Sunday. Point Blank family. Kicked off with a few classics. We'll give you that track listing, but keep running out of tune. Gonna play into the next one now. Mix in the next one.

Send this one out to Tash. Good evening. Hope you're having a very good one. We got Mr. Tony Ozzy as well. In the garden with Kirsty and Emmy. Yes, Mr. Ozzy. Big up Tony. Kirsty and Emmy as well. Chilling in the garden. Big up Dawn from Caterham. Out to the Carl Shorten crew as well.

This one called In Need. It's by Spinworks and Raya Blake. B-L-A-Q-E-Q-U-E. Out to our very own Tuesday maestro, Carlene. Locked in, catch you here at 10 p.m. on the dot. If you love your soulful grooves.

So first track of those four classics we played at the beginning was Mood Therapy and Bell, featuring Bell, called Mango Love. Second tune we played was Blaze, Found Love. Fanatics on the mix of that one, haven't heard that in ages. From one of my favourite songs, All I Do, Stevie Wonder, Kleptomaniacs on the original bootleg, and then into You Give Good Love, Pierre.

Once again, sending out to Stu and Nicole. Short and crew, Stewie Stew. Yeah, you. Out to all my Surrey gang. Out to all the West London gang as well. Out to A Lully.

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This one by Antonio Santana. Live for you on your sunny evening.

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Into this new one by Raffaele Ciovellino. The Funk Bone.

Something new from Neil Hodgson and Emin. Pat Badu on the mix of this. Check this one out, Point Blank Radio, DAB.

Badoo Piano Solo Ride Extra. The specific name of this one. This little funky number for you. Shout out to everybody locked in on our Point Blank Radio app and everybody across London and surrounding counties on the DAB. Still get through to us on the WhatsApp number 07743 049123. Listening online. 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Welcome aboard the Double S Express this evening. Approaching halfway through the show. Blessed to be here for you. Shouts to Khalid saying all things Raffaele. Yes to that. Big up Genix as well. And Fanatics as well. Carleen liking that one. Remember, catch Carleen, the decompression session tonight from 10 p.m. through till midnight. After Solitude, after me. Point Blank Radio, DAB, keep it where you got it. Sunshine Business.

This one out to Jive Bunny on the Carling Black Labels. And out to everybody else chilling to the sounds of Point Blank Radio and cruising with the Double S Express this Tuesday. Out to the Kingston Massive as well. Big up Macy, out to Jay. Big up the Teddy Keggy as well.

Dennis loving this one. Remember more flavours like this for your Sunday evening, 10 through till midnight. The Genix of the Ghetto Chronicles show. This one, Mickey Affleck. Love Again.

We got the Flames from the Lully. Out to you, my sweetheart. Shouts to Tony Ozzy as well. Nice one, mate. See what I can do for ya. Out to Hilarina Avea. Saying big up. Nice one to have you locked in. As for everyone tuned in, locked in, locked on. This one, Crew Deep. Good to know. Kevin Yost. On the dub version. Next one going out to Tony Ozzy.

Yes, Tony, perfectly fitting for today with the blue skies. This one, Ella Fitzgerald, Maya Jane Cole's on the remix. Shout out to Precious tuned in. Big up Justy Pops, Appy. Big up Hadley, out to Danny, out to Lila. Shout out to Kev, Claudia, and Leonardo.

Shout out to Precious. Shoreditch crew. Don't forget, watch out for the next Deep Into Soul. September 19th. Shoreditch crew. Brick Lane crew, 93 feet east. Shout out to Mark Zappa on this glorious, glorious evening across London.

Send it out to Mama Double S. Shout out to Onyx as well. We got Susie P as well, the Fulham gang. Don't forget, catch myself and Mama Double S down at the Plough, 29th of August. Bank holiday, the Plough in Beddington for the famous all-dayer. Massive shout out to Phil. Big up to Nikki as well, the Healy's. Also send it out to Ricochet and Deepa. And also another date for your diaries, the 1st of August. Pure Essence going from strength to strength. Done at the White Hart for another all-dayer. Through till 2 a.m. in the morning. Hours of music. Give you the lineup at the end of the show for that one. This one called Make a Dance. By Brokey Lace.

And thanks to our amazing person, Mary, and her team in the cabin. Captain Double S speaking now. Should be landing at 8 p.m. tonight.

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Once again, out to Mark Zappa tonight. Great to have you along. Just DJ Famer as well. Dada Adam. Mirror Man Lance as well, all tuned in.

Beautiful Sinners. Nobody Like Us, Mr. V on the Soul Channel. Mix. See Robert Walker as well on vocals.

brilliant track, If These Walls Could Talk. It's actually called Talking Walls. I was just reciting the chorus for you. If these walls could tell our story. Sending out to Solitude, signing in, always locked. And if these walls getting ready for his shift. From 8 p.m. through till 10. 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Next week's gonna be Slow Hands with the Deepness. And always forget about his Friday show. He's around 2 till 4. Remember, Blush is here 12 till 2. Getting you in the mood for your weekend. 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Keep it locked. Just under 15 minutes to go now.

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This song giving me the summertime flavours. Sun is still strong going into 8 p.m. tonight here across the capital. Solitude getting ready on the other side to pick up the D&B locomotive, taking you through to your next destination, 10 p.m. And then Carlene continuing on decompression session. You're going to need it. Soul Factory, next level drum and bass show, bringing the pressure. Next 2 hours, D&B. But it ain't mad crazy like that. It's very soulful. Take you on a journey, the kind of D&B. Just fly away. Taking flight from 8 p.m. tonight. Sub Factory, next level drum and bass show. DJ Solitude in the building. Take care of yourselves, everyone. Back in a couple of weeks' time. Big love to all the listeners. Keep it locked. Catch you back here. Fortnite Business.

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This is the Sub Factory Next Level Drum and Bass Show with me, Solitude. I want to say a massive shout

Started the show tonight. 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Bit of an extended EP, short LP. Wicked. Gonna play two or three more of those.

0: This one, Nixie Rain. If I had it all.
1: If I had it all.
0: One before this was Surreal with Malarkey on the In Between EP, that one. Be With Me.

After DMB Dave. This one, Red Eyes. Been playing this one for a couple of shows. Love this one. Track called Dawn on Vandal.

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That one's first release on Fabio's new label, Generation Liquid. And this one on the Global Flowers EP, this is Primitive Instinct, Glacier Drift.

on Felov's LP. For what it's worth, this one, Take Care. Featuring Lauren Walton. Lovely tune. Out to Spanish Joe. Out to the Genix. How you doing, sir?

title track on the EP coming now. I want to say a big shout out to Repal, out to Bamski.

featuring Stayo and Onge. Track called Onslaught. That was on Hospital Records. This one on Integral Records. Aisha. Oh, yeah.

coming out EP. This one on CIA, Seventh Pyramid. Like I said, I want to say a shout out to Sanj, always looks out for me and my family. My twins had their prom, the end of their high school, secondary school.

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Old school vibes, brand new. Very soulful. Brilliant bass line. Loving this one. Got to shake your backside to this one. This one, another one by Dava on the Window View LP. This one, Angels. Big shout out to everyone listening tonight. You're listening back on Mixcloud. Your support's always much appreciated. Going out to Stewie Stew.

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LJ High. On the Leather Saddle EP. This one, The Blues.

Shout out to all my Sub Factory family. 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

This one, Without You. Big shout sending this one out to Anisha. Out to Crispy. Out to Brandy. Out to Tom Millership. Big up 6 degrees. Out to Liquor.

Wicked EP, this one. Another one by Dava. This one, Tell Me. As we roll into the last half hour of the show, big shout out to everyone listening in live, whether you're listening on Mixcloud. Big up yourselves. Hope you're enjoying the show.

0: 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This one, Existence. That's a Madcap. That's a Codex. That's a Andy DNA. All the gang.
1: 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Without time, we are excess.

0: 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Money for their hard work, like they deserve. This one, a track called Find Me. 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

R.I.P. Marcus Intellects. Last one from me, handing you over to Carlene, taking you through till midnight. Soulful house, keeping it soulful vibes right here on Point Blank Radio. I'll be back in 2 weeks' time.

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Thank you, as always, to Solitude for the last two, Double F, Lush, and all the other DJs, which were your soundtrack for today. So this is my 10th show, so today I'm going to play you the first hour, quite a lot of new tracks, take you up to my top of the hour feature, and then the second half, I'm going to revisit a song from every show I've done so far over the last 9. Won't be my favourite because every track I play I like, but take you on a little journey. Kicking you off with Nanny Experience, more soul, Dab Risen, and

We just had City Soul Project with Doug Gomez and a track called Paradise. This is Charles Stepney, Kitty Hayward and Masters at Work. Track entitled You Make Me High. This is the dub. Massive shouts out to you, Akim, listening in, Shermanator, Dev Best, Spanish Joe,

as I mentioned, we're playing a lot of new tracks in the first half. I will post up the track list, so if you do follow me on my socials, you'll get to see what they are and you can purchase them.

I'm really useless at saying where I'm playing. I've got some gigs coming up. So playing this Friday for Househeads. Horse and Groom, Saturday the 4th of July. Come down and catch me there. And I've got another gig on the 25th of July. For more info, you will see it on my socials.

0: 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It's called social narcotics.
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one's the sound of Toronto Hustle, Sean Roman, and a track called Social Narcotics. We went from the main mix into the dub because I really like them both.

so groovy. We got 10 minutes at the top of the hour till we do my 10th versus feature. I can't believe it's my 10th show. Gonna get a couple more in before 11.

0: You chase my world around with love and laughter. 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
1: So it's a little later than 11, so my top of the hour feature, if you don't know already, my 10th one. I choose a song that I really liked, an original that I resonated with or loved in some way. I play the original, then I play the remix. So this is the first one. I usually like them just as much, but this is the first one that I would say I like the remix more. So bear with me. Sometimes I lose people in this part, but bear with me. We're going to play the original. This is Raheem Devon, and it's Guess Who Loves You More.

There we go. That was Raheem Devon and Guess Who Loves You More. As I said, this is probably one of the rare ones that I think the remix is much better. Call it what you like. Kenny Dope blew it out the water, knocked it out the park, did the business, whatever he did. It is amazing. So you're going to have to bear with me while I dance around the studio for this one. It's the remix. Kenny Dope, Raheem Devon, Guess Who Loves You More. Sending this one out to you, Shards. I know you love this one. Welcome along. Yo.

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1: I'm on my way to you right now.
0: Big shout again to Shards and Hillarina, loving that one, dancing around. Mr. Kenny Dope Gonzalez working all of his magic on that one. Now that was my 10th versus feature. I did plan to play one of every one of my shows so far in the second hour, but we got 40 minutes left, so we'll see what we can do. And if you know my shows, you know that we cannot not play At Jazz. So we're going to kick off the second hour, 20 past, with At Jazz.
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sending a massive shout out to Sue and Chris Wren, enjoying your wedding night. Glad you're enjoying the tunes. Glad I could be with you on your wedding night.

So I'm really going to run out of time to do this. I think this was my fourth show. Probably don't have time to smash the rest in, but here we go. This is King Crowney Movements, and it's the Ethan West extended dub mix, which is my favorite.

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I think show 5. Played this one, Makez, Ava Leyva, Retromagation, Holy Sun. So yeah, the 30 degrees. I know some people were sweating their bits off, but I loved it. Kissed by the fire and healed by the sun. This is a bit of me.

Big shout again to Sue and Chris, Sam Davies, Shards, Hillarina, Dada Adam, Herb, Simon, Chris, all still listening in. Sending this one out to George James, I know you like this one.

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1: Are we on show six? Are we keeping count? This is Gigolo Supreme and After the Storm. Frankie Feliciano. 17 minutes to the top of the hour. Maybe I will make it 3 more to play to get to show 9. Shout out to Joachim again, still awake in Norway.

10 minutes until the top of the hour, till midnight, until it's time to go to bed. Two more to go.

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This is City Soul Project, Mango Funk and Pat Badu, Downtown.

mix a little quicker in the second half than I would have done to squeeze in one track from every show I've done so far. So this is show 8. Got one more to squeeze in. Big, big thank you to all of you that listen, that stay with me for 2 hours till stupid o'clock. Thank you to all those that listen back. Thank you to those that share.

course, Louis Vega and Josh Milan. Sorry, I could not cut off the vocal. Sending this one out to Kevin Kelly, who always listens back, who always shares. Thank you. I appreciate you. This one's for you. I know you love it.

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This is the vocal. 1 minute to go, so I'm going to say thank you again to everyone for listening. Thank you, Hilarina. Gracias, señorita. See you in the next 2 weeks.

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